says, oh, wrong number, sorry to waste your time. And I think to myself, why now? Why me?

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1: Maybe I've been drinking too much. Maybe I'm just on my own. Maybe I'm too jealous scrolling down the pictures on my phone. You did what was necessary, then you started digging up my grave. I spent my whole life hoping I'll end up next to you one day. 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
2: This ain't no disco. It ain't no country club either.